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0: 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I need to put in a maintenance request through PG&E. We're going to clear.
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0: 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We'll continue below.
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1: You can put 5 Palatine on it as well.
2: Okay. 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
1: I'll give you 21.

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0: Boeing 27, do you have a suite number?
1: I'm still in 5 Animator 97. This is for UTO. Let's be circulating.
2: Hang on. Or 27, it wasn't an alarm company that called in, it was a resident

0: Flight 5-2, do we have a possible description of what he's wearing?
1: Negative.
0: Copy. If you don't mind, can you call the European sign up?

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1: I've been getting a voicemail. I'm still trying to get a hold of someone.
0: Copy, thank you.

0: 5 Paul Tuvalu. We gave the RP a call back. The RP advised they never physically saw him. They just saw the RP that they are associated to.
1: 10-4. Thank you.
0: Flying signal for the team, verbal, B3.

0: Paz.
1: On the phone with Bank of America Security right now, they're advising they don't have any actual responders out for that ATM. They would need to send a technician, so they were asking if there's any hazards.
0: None apparent from the exterior.
1: Copy.

0: flow into 27. 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
1: Copy.

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0: 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Put my callback pending from a traffic Florida in Amador.
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0: 9 William Henry Yellow 542.
1: Copy Florida number.
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1: Copy.
0: Is that affirmed?

0: 4 Poly. Are you Gentle Frank?
1: Stand by, we're detaining one. Adam, we'll work code for 1 to 10.
0: Confirm. Can I confirm the name?
1: Go ahead with the info.
0: Okay. For Damiante Dunn, born 7/10 of 91. That's him, then he's going to have a $500,000 out of Sac County for 459. Black male, 5'11", 195, black and brown.
1: We copy that. You can go ahead and confirm the California ID, or California deal.

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1: I'm sorry, is it 197?
0: Paper.
1: 10-4,

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1: Can we get a case number and a limited 5, please?
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0: For Lionel Stevens, born in 76, clear license status is valid. Should be black over brown, 6'1", 215, negative.

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0: Medics go to you guys, we're secure the 3 return.
1: Copy.
2: Roger, we'll call 4.
1: Sir, you're in the traffic.
2: Roger, we'll call 4.
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0: 46, I'll take 162. And 446, one of our callers is a little elevated. 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One has been elevated. Tower. 23, go ahead.
1: You feel clear the call is being code 3 medic route to Kaiser. Was there an additional call at 2200 or was that an accidental activation?
0: It was an accidental clear. We had to re-pitch back on it. I apologize.
1: Copy that. Show us clear returning quarters.

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We'll advise.

0: 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Is there any units that can clear or respond?
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0: Attention lights 4459 in progress, 1511 Napa Street, 1511 Napa. RP advised an unhoused black female adult, all black, brought a chair and climbed into the window of her neighbor's house. Advised she also had a gas tank with her. It's possibly still inside the house. The lights are on and flickering on and off.
1: Yes, clear response.
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3: Paul Moody, can you continue to the code 11? 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So like Adam 7 and Paul 90 to go to the code 11. Everybody else can go to the homeless lady.
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0: Voilà, 5 points. I'm not on Napa. It's going to be just 602. 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We'll advise on air. Can you drop a plate? Hey, Edward Victor Yellow 520.
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1: And one, we're making command. We're going to be entering the house here in just a bit.

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1: No, I got it. It'll be easy.
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0: 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I'll take a case number and you can remove them from that.
1: So that case number is going to be 5013-5013. Copy, he's removed.
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0: 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Do you want to come over to Wilson and Farragut?
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0: 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It's a different bike.
1: Copy, that's what I was thinking too. Not as tall either.

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0: It's going to be 7 yellow boy x-ray 504. And can you give me the return of the RO?
1: Is that clear and current on an 04 Toyota registered to a loss of Elmore versus James out of Sassoon?

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0: I'm not too sure. Show me traffic on that vehicle, Florida intact.
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2: Last of Bell, born in 87. It's going to be clear. Shows to be on Napa County probation for PC 6661 through 2028. Also has a served retail criminal order against all Napa County Walmarts. Shows to be male, black over brown, 65280, address off of Florida Street, our city.
1: 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One detained, and is he good for SNS?
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0: first one comes back clear, expired, on a 2015 Nissan to the loss of Johnson out of Pinole. Second comes back clear, current, on a 06 Infiniti to a first of Amani, Nashville, Inner City.
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0: 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It's going to be red.

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1: Your subject, Blossom Jones, date of birth in 6363, has an unconfirmed 814 misdemeanor out of Solano County for FTM larceny. 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
0: Copy, is it signable?
1: Stand by.
0: What's the value?
1: $7,500. Item 7, it states no site release of the 814, but we can call him to confirm.
0: Copy, we're going to have a 10-15.
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1: Go ahead.
0: Is there anyone available to come around traffic stop?
2: Anyone you can attach us. You can clear us with the 3. I don't know.
1: I copy, and the advisor's a GSW walking at Kaiser. CM4, can you copy that?
3: Maybe.
0: Call it. I'll be traffic. Sonoma Chestnut.
1: How's the plan?
0: 7 John John, Tom 444.
1: Clear current, 08 Acura, Los Patano. And Sanford is room for concern 11, it is going to be life-threatening.
3: Copy, I'm headed that way.
1: Copy, is there another unit that can clear respond?
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1: Copy. Pulse 6. Can you show me even a courtesy ride to a J starting mileage 64.4 to 301 Avian? 126.

0: Pauline, I know you're busy in there, but can you run one by number?
1: Go ahead.
0: Yeah, Frank, 5521194. Last McHenry Stewart.

0: Subject Boston for Kenny Stewart, date of birth in 9797, is clear valid, negative case, black for brown, 6 foot, 160, address out of Oakland.
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0: 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Units route to Kaiser Security is checking footage for a description of who dropped them.
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0: 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And then if pulse 5, can you advise on paper?
1: Okay, 50-15-5015, I copy 1185.
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0: What does it stand for?
1: Go ahead.
0: The wife is actually on scene. 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Adam Lynn's going to be talking to her, and then I'm going to be getting an update and stuff.
1: Copy.
0: Stand for Lincoln 4. 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
3: Adam 1, can I get a sit on 1 verbal?
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3: 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Robert, Adam, Paul, Adam, Charles, Ocean, Nora, first of Brianna, Boy, Robert, Ida, Adam, Nora, Adam, date of birth 8/14/1996.

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0: 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We've got it handled.
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1: 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Before you bring him in here, is he ready to go?
2: 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We're just finishing up the aim.

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we'll take 14. Adam 1 from Stanford, do you mind giving the RP from 18 a call and just see exactly what's going on? Try and get some more info.

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1: Yeah, Adam 1, we're coming from Tennessee. Call me.

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0: Feo for Arma. 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
1: Sorry. 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I'll take into the floor as well. Okay.

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Engine 21, debris fire, Monterey Street, Environ Street. Cross of Byron Street, map grid G, 5.

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0: 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Rosemary, correction.
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1: And 26, be advised, it might not be on Barrington. It might be one of the streets in Glen Cove. We're trying to get better answers.
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0: 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We've had several RPs advise it's possibly a transformer that blew on the hill and it's a veg fire. 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
0: We are Portola and Lemon, and we can see a huge fire on the top of the hill up at D3.
1: I copy. Battalion chiefs on scene. He's saying it's about a half acre of vegetation fire.
0: Copy. It doesn't sound like the one we're going to.

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1: Negative for now. 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There's like a hillside heading towards kind of the freeway.
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0: Lincoln 4, you get 22. I'll take care of it. Paul 6, can you be on 32? Hello, copy.
1: I'll be in. Keep going until you're code 4.
0: Copy.
1: I'll probably pick up the cover and cancel Lincoln 4.
0: Paul 5, I copy Lincoln 4, I'll show you 10-8.
1: We'll have higher conditions about it.
0: Go ahead.
1: We have our type 6 with us. Do you need us to the scene or this is decision 24? Can you update our location to 650 Crestview Court? We're going to be at the bottom of the hill where the fire is coming towards us. Just for evacuation purposes, if we need to do that.

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1: Go ahead.
0: Be advised, the fire is about 3 acres currently pushing down the hill. No threat to structures. No need for evacuations.
1: Ten four.
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0: 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Can you meet rundown on cover units?
1: In the city right now, we have Station 21 covered by Engine 21. We have Benicia 11 was assigned to Station 24, but they're responding to the scene now. And American Canyon Engine 11 is at Station 25 currently.
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2: 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Go ahead. 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
1: Copy 0535.
0: And below, Bayhurst Command, can you give me a rundown of the third alarm units?
1: You have both of the Venetia.
2: Engine 311.
1: Go ahead.
2: What route to your event fire on Barrington?
1: Copy. Bayhurst Command, you have both of the Venetia units 11 and 12. You have Crockett en route. You should have engine 24, 23, 25, 27, and 26 on scene, as well as 22. And the truck staged. And I have city coverage at 25.
0: I've released the truck back to the city. So you'll have the squad and the truck to provide a partial city coverage. And we have 2101 and 2105, I believe, responding in.
1: Copy, and we have AMCAM at 25 as well.

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0: We're going to be sufficient with units on scene. I'm going to release 311, and you can cancel Crockett's response to this location as well.

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0: My apologies. What was the address of the RP, the first RP?
1: It would be the 121 Barrington.
0: Copy, thank you. And do you have a contact number if they're not at scene?
1: Avram, it's on the page 1. Would you like me to broadcast it?
0: Negative. We'll look. Thank you.

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0: Be terminating Bayer's command. 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
0: You contact CHP, see if they have an incident going eastbound 80 at 37. We got the whole freeway shut down. I'm not sure if it's by CHP or not.
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1: Copy. It looks like it's just a vehicle. We're good for some high factor quarters.

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0: Yeah, you come out of golf, on Friday morning, 4 Paulson.
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0: 5 out of 5.
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0: 10-4. Sam thought that was shitty tonight.

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1: Charles 66, go ahead.
0: Can I get a case number and 1185, please? Advise tow that the right rear tire is flat.
1: The case number will be 5023-5023. Copy 1185.
0: I copy, thank you.

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0: 541, go ahead.
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0: Can I get a supervisor to my location, please? 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

0: Turn five.
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0: Looks like George is back on top, and we can play this case over.

0: Item 5, can you triple it? Okay. Frank Union Edward 108.
1: The first number was cut off. Item 5, that plate comes back clear suspended on a 1998 Lexus registered to Elasto Johnson on Hilton Avenue, RC.
0: Copy.

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0: The RP just called back, advised that her stepdad is going to be responding out in a tan Camry. He also has a similar description of the person that was in the vehicle.
1: Can you run 2711? 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
0: Your suburb to the left of Harris, born in 6464, shows to have a valid Arizona ID, shows to be a male, 6'2", 220, with an address out of Arizona. I was able to establish his California ID as well. He looks to be listed as a missing person.
2: Copy.
0: Five, Adam 5. Scott.
2: Go ahead.
3: We're code 4 out here. I spoke to the RP. It's a misunderstanding. It's her stepdad out here working.
0: Disregard that missing person. It was off by 1 year of his birthday.
3: Copy. Thank you.

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0: This would be BMA, unconscious, not breathing.
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0: 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Engine 523, Engine 525, Battalion 21, Vegetation Fire, SR 37, East and Wilson Avenue. 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

0: 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Engine 21, engine 24, engine 27, engine 26, truck 21, gas leak, 2303, Sonoma Boulevard, cross of Ohio Street and Louisiana Street, map grid J4.
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4: To a vegetation fire, 37 East and Wilson, and a gas leak, 2303 Snow Boulevard.
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0: I'm on scene of the grass fire. I can handle with 23 and 25. We got CHP also on scene.
1: So far.

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1: Did they say the access through the alley, or can we make access through the main Kentucky Street?
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0: 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Charles 64, go ahead. Can I get a case number on 1185 for the plate ending in 474?
1: Charles 64, your case number will be 5028-5028. 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
0: Copy. 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
1: 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Go ahead.
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1: What kind of incident would that be?
2: Wing 5, what's the report for?
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3: 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RP's property manager, her crew member was attacked by a black male adult, black windbreaker, blue shirt, black jeans. He's still on scene, getting further.
1: 5-5, I'll go ahead and attach you if there's another unit that can clear to respond.
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1: 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We'll get somebody out there as soon as we can.

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3: 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She's going to be in front of 129 Missouri Street. The person that was hit by the pipe went to Sutter.
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0: 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Engine 23, debris fire, 1211, Kentucky Street. Cross of Monterey Street, and Tuolumne Street, map grid J5.
1: 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For the 3.
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0: Lines in 22. We're going to go ahead and take that debris fire for 23. Cancel him. We're going to re-respond from station 21.
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0: 23, you're unreadable.
1: 23, copy. First team response, that's correct.
0: Twenty-one, the advisor are going to be handling. You can go ahead and cancel.
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3: 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We're at Sutter in Louisiana. We'll take it.
1: 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Thank you.

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0: Gotcha. Yeah, I just see it creeping through this green grass. It's really not going anywhere, but just over here where I'm at.
1: Copy. We'll go take a look.

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0: What's the case number out here?
1: There is none. Would you like one?
0: Hey, from.
1: Case number will be 5037-5037.
0: Copy.
1: Charge 219, copy.

0: the lounge in 21. 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
1: Engine 21, debris fire, 840, Nebraska Street, Vallejo High School. Engine 21, debris fire, 840, Nebraska Street, Vallejo High School. Cross of Amador Street and Glen Street, Map Grid G5. 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

0: 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It's holding a 415 physical and beat 6.
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1: Can I get a case number and an 1185, please? And if you could inform the tow that the vehicle is parallel parked.
0: Trial 67, your case number is 5052-5052. 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
1: Copy. And the vehicle is parallel parked. If you could please just let the tow know that.
0: 10-4.

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Flyonis alerting 823-103 in the area of Monterey in Tennessee. Single caller advised 2008 green Ford Explorer occupied by three black male adults. Partial plate 7 yellow with a passenger hanging out of the window. End of alert 1242.

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0: Thank you.

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0: We have a resident on Loyola calling, advising they see officers in their backyard.
1: Not in the backyard. 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
0: Copy. We'll let them know.

0: Attention delay units for 451 in progress, Sonoma and Meadows. Hispanic male adult 60 is all moving with the...
1: Adam 8, pin this call, we'll be in route of that.
0: 10-4.
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3: 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Is there a reason we're staging on this?
0: 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Another RP advised that there was a male lighting the fire. PD is en route.
3: Yeah, keep me updated. I'm en route.
0: 10-4.
4: Tiger 21, 25. We're pulling on scene on Diana. 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
1: 22. Hispanic male adult, 60s, all gray clothing. Adam made it. Looks like the RP is going to be going towards you. 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
2: Copy.

0: 5 out of 8. Can you advise it was clear for fire?
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0: Tampa.
1: Electrical box.
2: I assume you code 3 to Kaiser with a firefighter on board. Let's go to later.
3: Copy, code 3 to Kaiser.
1: MPG pulls on fire.
0: Copy, we'll let fire now.
1: Instrument, yes, we need to block traffic here on Sonoma.
0: Charles 61, Charles 64, attaching you to 5 out of
1: 6. Which way traffic? We need to stop southbound traffic in case this box loads.
0: Copy. Charles 64, I copy.
3: Do you have
0: 5 on me. Do you need Charles units or officers?
1: Where are you getting?
4: And we need to back up Meadows. The cars aren't stopping with lights. So Meadows, eastbound needs to be stopped back by, what would it be, Delta Circle?

0: Sky 2125. Hey, we're going to drive right past you guys. I'm going to stop and give Grish a hand on our way to Kaiser.
1: Looks like the fire's contained. Whoever comes in next, and we'll leave officers on traffic control for the Charles unit, and we can start circling for the responsible.
2: Charles 61, 64, did you copy?
3: Charles 61, copy.
2: Charles 64. Vallejo, Charles 66, you can also show me en route, please. 10-4.
0: Court.
4: Vallejo, just 22 is asking.
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0: Assess all fire, copy code 4 in Alabama. Is it clear for fire?
1: Hey, paramedics are already on scene.
2: I'm on scene with 23 and 27 of Established Meadows Command. We've got a fence and tree fire. I've got all units committed for a few minutes.
0: I copy Established Command 1210, fence and tree on fire.
3: Attention blades for suspicious third, possible 245 just occurred, 22 Glen Street. RP advised her child's father, Darnell, black male adult, pistol whipped her with his firearm, and then she disconnected, trying to get her back online.
0: Call 5, can you clear for that call?
1: We're still here with medics, standing by just in case our subject gets combative.
0: Copy. Is there any other unit that could clear to respond?
4: I mean, we're just going to take some pictures out here and then we'll break for that. Responsible GOA.
0: Copy. Yeah.
1: Right now, break for a 245. Pump arm 10-8, I'll be around.
0: 5 and 8, did you copy? Lincoln 5 traffic.
4: I heard break for a 245. That's what we're doing.
0: Temper.
1: Pictures, break for the 245 in progress, please.

0: 4, is the responsible still on scene?
1: We do have the RP back landline, and we're trying to get that information from her now.

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0: You got an officer on scene of the fire on the side of 29th?
2: Left, Ant, what do you need?
0: Send him over right over here to Daisy Court. I got the guy who was lighting the fires.
2: Hey, did you copy that traffic tonight?
3: I'm heading over, Ant. What's the address?
0: 105. Agent Mail. Blue sweatshirt, blue sweats.
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0: Affirmative.
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1: Go ahead.
0: This incident occurred pretty close to the school. Can we just notify the schools that we possibly might have a BMA with a firearm in the area?
1: 10-4. Engine 23, engine 27.
0: I believe it was Indiana, or Illinois, not Indiana.
2: CM5E was last seen running toward Indiana Street from Glenn.
0: Thank you. 5, I'm going to meet with RP.

0: Truck 21, assault with injury, 22, Glen Street, stage. Truck 21, assault with injury, 22, Glen Street, stage. Cross of Georgia Street and Virginia Street, map grid A, 5.
1: Hello, Battalion 21.
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1: You can go ahead and cancel that request for PG&E. Thank you.
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1: I'm out here with... Charles units right now. He's cooperative, not violent. Just standing by for them. We're right at the corner of Ebbets Pass and Daisy.
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3: 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Fudge at 27, and 527 has been cleared, but grass fire, so that was a 4-4.
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3: 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Negative case shows to be an at-risk missing adult from our case from yesterday. Male brown over block 55110 with an address on Sharon in Vallejo.
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0: Clip.
2: Just FYI, we do have medic stage. She requested it for this call. If she's not there, we can go ahead and clear them.
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0: 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I'm going to be working on me.
1: Have a- Five out of eight, Floyd. 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
1: 23. 23. 26. Somewhere. Helena, 415 verbal and beat 2.

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0: We've been canceled by medic. We're returning to quarters.
1: 10-4 confirming this, O2.
0: Yeah.

0: 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Sam 5, if you can copy incident 151, 151.
1: Copy.
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0: 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Paul 5, can you show me 1195, Georgia Elementary?
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0: It's going to be the last of Jackson. Of Robert, 11-22-89, break.

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0: Can you confirm the year?
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0: Copy, is that a male?
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1: Go ahead.
0: Your subject is the last of Jackson, born in 89. He has a middle name of Lewis. He's going to be clear, expired, negative case. Male, black over brown, 6'2", 220, with an address out of Fairfield.

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1: Your return on your second?
0: Where?
1: Subject of the last of Tate, born in 7777, is clear and unissued negative case. Female, black over black, 53187, with an address on Hilton Avenue, our city.
0: We copy, code 4.
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0: 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You can show us 98 from last. Make contact. She says she's fine, and please tell RP to stop calling.
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1: Confirm, go ahead, what's your DL?
0: Yellow 3407135.
1: Confirm, go ahead, what's your plate?
0: 8 David 5 3 2 7 4.
1: Of course, am I?

0: Sorry,
1: I have a play for you to log, and then on the owner's request, triple HO.
0: 10-4, would the plate be ending in 274?
1: Confirm.
0: It's clear, expired, and logged. We'll get you a triple HO.

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0: 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We're clearing at a con scene.
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1: 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Trail 64, riding in the 488 of plates, incident 47.

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1: 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I've got Terminal 64 responding to a traffic related detail.
0: 10-4, Terminal 64, Roush, 10-8.
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1: Fire is in route to a carbon alarm at 230 McGrew Avenue.
2: Carbon alarm, 230 McGrew Avenue, Jackson Residence. Engine 25, carbon alarm, 230 McGrew Avenue, Jackson Residence. 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
0: On the notes, it's advising it's a false alarm. 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
1: Engine 25, I just got off the phone with the premise, and yes, they advised that it was false alarm and were advised to contact our alarm company.
0: 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We're going to cancel.
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0: Boy, and it's holding a welfare check in B6, great sedan occupied by two white male adults, possibly overdosing. Sam 5 confirming you copy last.
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1: 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Stand 5, are you in position to cover 5-5-5?
2: Paul 4, I'll cover. You don't have to ask, stand 5, I'll do it.
1: Paul 4, 10-5, stand 5, give you this regards.
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0: 10-5.
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